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2: Lord, continue to give us this joy to everyone.
1: 主啊，这个世界夺去我们心里面的平安和喜乐。
2: Lord, the world is trying to take away our peace and joy.
1: 求你把这个喜乐和平安放在我们每一个人的心中。
2: But we ask you to give your peace and joy into each one of our hearts.
1: 为着你丰盛的恩典，今天我们向你低头下拜。
2: For your wonderful grace, we bow down and worship.
1: 在敬拜的里面，求你向我们说话。
2: And even as we worship, speak to us, Lord.
1: 把下面的时间交在主你手中。
2: We give the following time back into your hands.
1: 虽然外面天气炎热，
2: Even though the weather is hot,
1: 让我们心里火热的愿意来跟从你。
2: May our hearts be also fervently in following you.
1: 奉耶稣基督的名。
2: In Jesus' name.
1: Amen.
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2: Last week, suddenly, I remembered this testimony that I first heard over 32 years ago.
1: 在19世纪的时候，在英国有一个青年要到非洲去宣道。
2: It concerns a young man in England who wanted to go to Africa to be a missionary in the 19th century.
1: 他的亲人都非常的反对他。
2: All his relatives were against this decision.
1: 但是他坚持要去非洲。
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1: 所以他从家乡坐火车要到港口坐船到非洲的时候。
2: So from his village, he took the train to go to the port to catch the ship to Africa.
1: 在火车站出了意外。
2: But an accident occurred at the train station.
1: 他的右腿被火车碾断。
2: His right leg was crushed by the train.
1: 所以他本来要按时候去非洲的，因为这个意外，只好就改期。
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1: 当然，那个时候他的亲人都劝他：“你看，上帝拦阻你。”
2: All his relatives said, "See, the Lord is delaying you. It's not His will for you to go."

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1: But this brother still held firm that it is God's will for him to go.
0: 他装了一个义肢以后呢，他就重新再出发，如愿的到了非洲。
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0: 他装了一个假腿在他的右腿上。
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0: 那么当他到了非洲的时候
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1: You have to remember this occurred in the 19th century.
0: 当地的土人就来攻击他们。
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0: 把当地的土人吓坏了。
1: And the natives were all astonished.
0: 也因此为他开了传道的门。
1: And because of this, the gospel's door was opened to him.
0: 我不知道为什么突然想到32年前想到的这个见证。
1: I do not know why this testimony came back to me last week.
0: 很多弟兄姊妹说听一个牧师讲道有的时候很烦。
1: Some may have commented to continually listen to one pastor is very boring.
0: 我在这里讲了14年。
1: I've been preaching here for 14 years.
0: 难免有些故事讲了要重复。
1: And sometimes it's hard for me not to repeat stories.
0: 那我相信刚才讲的这个见证你们大概都没有听过。
1: I think you have not heard this story that I just mentioned.
0: 所以感谢主你听了14年你还有新故事好听。
1: So we should praise God that you can have new stories.
0: 但是这个见证我为什么最近会想到呢？
1: But again, why did I recall this testimony?
0: 我不知道为什么。
1: I do not know why.
0: 有人说一个人老了。
1: Some say as one grows older.
0: 就偏偏喜欢想几十年前的事情。
1: They continue to think back to earlier times.
0: 刚刚发生的事情常常忘记。
1: You will forget those just happened.
0: 我刚刚上个礼拜过了50岁的生日。
1: Last week was my 50th birthday.
0: 大概是这样，所以都想到一些老事情，因为老了。
1: Maybe that's why I'm thinking of earlier and earlier things.
0: 但是这个故事却给我一个非常深的一个检讨和思想。
1: But because I thought of this story, it gave my whole life again a new perspective.
0: 没有一个人喜欢意外，没有一个人喜欢灾难。
1: None of us like disasters.
0: 但是我们从这个故事可以看到一个见证。
1: But from this story, we can learn a lesson.
0: 如果我们知道我们今天的遭遇是为了明天的目的的话
1: If we know what happens to us today is for what's going to occur tomorrow,
0: 我们就不会那样斤斤计较发生在我们今天身上的事情
1: Then we will not mind what's happening to us every day.
0: 原谅我再说一遍
1: Allow me to repeat.
0: 如果我们知道今天的遭遇和明天所发生的事情有关联的话
1: If only we knew what happens to us today has a relation to what's going to occur in the future
0: 我相信我们每一个人就洒脱的多了
1: Then perhaps we'll be
0: 我们就会比较超越一切
1: We won't mind what happens to us every day
0: 一个人容易患得患失
1: Sometimes we are overly concerned with what happens to us
0: 甚至怨天尤人
1: Or maybe we complain.
0: 都是错把部分当成整体。
1: It's because we take the partial and interpret that as the whole story.
0: 错把过程当结局。
1: We thought of the process itself as the ending.
0: 这两句话是我上次讲到的内容。
1: And this is what I preached about last time.
0: 今天有许许多多的人。
1: Today many people.
0: 错把一部分当整体来评价。
1: They evaluate an event by a partial picture.
0: 把一个过程当成整体，当成结论来看。
1: They thought that the process itself is the end.
0: 亲爱的弟兄姊妹
1: Dear brothers and sisters.
0: 我们不管经历什么样的事情
1: No matter what we encounter.
0: 是人生的喜怒哀乐也好
1: Whether it's joy or sorrow.
0: 我们知道那不是结局，那不是最后一集的故事。
1: We know that that is not the end of the story.
0: 这些事情过去以后还有新的发展，还有一个真正的结局在后面。
1: As these events pass, other events will take place.
0: 所以多次我在这里强调这一件事情。
1: So oftentimes I have said this again and again.
0: 弟兄姊妹，我们不要随随便便替我们的人生打那最后的分数。
1: Let's not give a mark to our life.
0: 中国人说得好，我们要盖棺才能够论定。
1: Chinese have a saying that until the nails on the coffin, then you shouldn't say what is the end.
0: 在所有的过程当中，虽然我们的感觉不一样。
1: Even though we may have different feelings,
0: 如果我们对人生有比较深切的了解的话，
1: but if we have a deeper feeling for human life,
0: 我相信各位能够认识，能够同意我刚才所说的。
1: Then you can perhaps echo with what I've just said.
0: 今天早上我要跟大家思想类似这样的一个题目。
1: And today I would like you to think about this similar story with me.
0: 请我们回到马太福音十四章，刚才明哲弟兄带我们读的这一段经文。
1: Let us turn back to this passage that we just read together in Matthew.
0: 这一段生动的记载不是犹太人的武侠小说。
1: This is a lively recording, and it is not one of those kung fu novels.
0: 主耶稣在这里不是表演身轻如燕的轻功夫。
1: Jesus here is not trying to show off that he can walk on water.
0: 也不是说他在这里传授他的大弟子彼得怎么样能够走在水面，好像走平地一样。
1: He is not trying to pass this secret ability over to his disciple Peter.
0: 在这一段很丰富内容的圣经里面，
1: in this rich account,
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1: I can only share with you from two major points.
0: 我个人深深地认为这两方面的分享是相当有深度的。
1: I personally feel that this is a very deep lesson.
0: 今天我们要从圣经的里面怎么样能够更深切地看见这段经文真正的含义是什么。
1: Today we would like to look into the true meaning under this story.
0: 第一个我们在这里要看，
1: The first thing，
0: 请弟兄姊妹特别注意，
1: Please pay attention.
0: 在神的旨意里面的人也一样会遇到风浪。
1: Even those who are in the will of God will face storms in their lives.
0: 有许多人有一种错误的看法。
1: Many people have this wrong impression.
0: 认为你只要顺服神的旨意。
1: You think that if we submit to the will of God,
0: 你走在神的旨意里面，
1: if we are walking on the will of God,
0: 你的人生就是一种一帆风顺、平安通达的人生。
1: Then you will have smooth sailing all the way.
0: 我很喜欢用 smooth sailing 这个字。今天我们在整个人生当中，我们都向往一帆风顺的人生。
1: Indeed, most of us have an envious attitude towards having a smooth sailing all the way.
0: 但是今天早上，我愿意在这里大胆地向这样的思想提出挑战。
1: But I would like to challenge this type of thinking.
0: 这些年来，我们常常听到基督教里面有一个特别的一句话。
1: Sometimes you may have heard this Christian saying.
0: 我们叫做成功神学。
1: Or success theology.
0: 成功的神学。
1: The theology of success.
0: 这句话是怎么来的呢？
1: How does it arise?
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1: It seemed to have originated from the electronic church.
0: 我们知道什么叫做 electronic church 吗？
1: Are we familiar with the term the electronic church?
0: 人家说今天何必那么麻烦到礼拜堂里面去做礼拜？
1: Some have commented, why does it take so much trouble to go to a physical church?
0: 今天教会已经带到我们的客厅里面来了。
1: Today the church has arrived in our living rooms.
0: 我们坐在家里面就可以敬拜神。
1: We can sit in our homes and worship God.
0: 也许是对的。
1: Maybe that's partially
0: true. 因为神是无所不在的。
1: Because God is indeed everywhere.
0: 但是你在家里面敬拜，
1: But when you are at home worshiping,
0: 你就不会有刚才李明哲弟兄的感觉。
1: Then you will not have the same feeling as Brother 李明哲。
0: 刚才有没有听见李明哲弟兄说 good singing?
1: You know, Brother Lee just now was moved to say good singing.
0: 我很实在是受了感动，情不自禁的他说了这句话。
1: He was indeed moved to say that.
0: 因为我们看到我们一起来到这里面，有在这里面敬拜神不同的气氛。
1: Because as we are together physically, there is a different kind of feeling.
0: 有一对夫妇，他们的儿子悲剧收场，而且悲剧加悲剧收场。
1: Not only did it end in tragedy, it ended in double tragedy.
0: 因为不只是这个孩子送了命。
1: Not only did the son pass away.
0: 这一对父母也吃了官司。
1: The couples were tried in court.
0: 每一次我在电视上看到这个新闻，每一次在报纸上读到这个新闻。
1: And as I followed the story either from TV or from the newspaper,
0: 我心里面有一种说不出来的感觉。
1: I have this undescribable feeling.
0: 我就问我的神。
1: I asked my God.
0: 我说神啊，难道他这种祷告不对吗？
1: God, is it wrong for them to pray like that?
0: 神啊，他的这样的信心难道不对吗？
1: Lord, what's wrong with their faith?
0: 你的圣经上不是告诉我们说，你有病，你可以去祷告，让教会的长老来按手抹油在他身上吗？
1: Did not your own word say, when you're ill, ask the church to pray and to put oil on you?
0: 到底那个原因在哪里？
1: So what is the problem?
0: 弟兄姊妹，这跟那个基本的一种神学有关系。
1: This has something to do with our basic theology.
0: 因为他认为所有的疾病跟罪都有关系。
1: Because in their thinking, all illnesses is related to sin.
0: 是的，弟兄姊妹，我个人相信许许多多的疾病和罪恶有关系。
1: Yes, brothers and sisters, I personally believe that many of our illnesses is related to sin.
0: 在许多的情形之下，当我们诚恳认罪的时候，上帝要医治我们的病。
1: Under many circumstances, if we truly repent of our sins, God will heal us.
0: 但是我们不能否认一个事实。
1: But we cannot deny this fact.
0: 这个事实是圣经的真理和圣经的启示。
1: And this fact is the revelation of the Bible.
0: 有一些人间的疾苦、疾病和痛苦是在神的旨意里面。
1: Some of our sufferings occur to us under the will of God.
0: 可能按照我们传统的背景，甚至我们中国民间宗教的影响
1: ，perhaps from our cultural background，
0: 我们没有办法马上了解接受这样的一个真理。
1: It's hard for us to immediately accept this type of truth。
0: 我们从小到庙里面去
1: ，if we go to the temples when we were young，
0: 第一个看到的四个字就是有求必应。
1: We may see。Ask and you shall receive.
0: 为什么我做了基督徒以后
1: ，Why is it that when I became a Christian,
0: 竟然有求不应的那种经验呢
1: ？Why should I experience when I ask God I do not receive?
0: 不和必只有一点点的差别
1: ，Seemingly it's just a little bit of difference.
0: 但是却说明了今天基督教的独特性。
1: But this is why Christianity is unique.
0: 今天我们所读的这段经文
1: especially in the passage we read today,
0: 很深刻的来探讨这个问题
1: It deals with this problem in a very deep manner.
0: 请看二十二节
1: Let us look in verse 22.
0: 圣经告诉我们说，耶稣随即催门徒上船，先渡到那边去。
1: It says here that immediately Jesus made the disciples get into the boat and go to the other side.
0: 请注意，这一段路是耶稣要他们走上去的路。
1: So pay attention that it is indeed Jesus who asked them to go.
0: 这个方向也是主所定规的方向。
1: This is the direction set by Jesus.
0: 那现在有一个问题。
1: So a question arises.
0: 当耶稣要他们上船的时候
1: ，When Jesus asked the disciples to get into the boat，
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1: We have to ask the question.
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1: Did he know that the storm is coming?
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0: 如果我们的前提相信我们的主是无所不知的主
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0: 明显的他知道前面有什么东西预备着等他们。
1: Then we have to admit that Jesus knew that the storm is waiting for the disciples.
0: 这一次的航程是有难处的。
1: So this trip is going to entail difficulties.
0: 所以我刚才说，换句话说，主耶稣是硬把他们吹到风浪里面去了。
1: So we can say that Jesus made the disciples get into the storm.
0: 我一直在探讨这个问题。
1: And so I explore this question.
0: 有一天我看到一个圣经作者讲了这样一句话。
1: And then I read this statement written by a Bible scholar.
0: 我突然里面恍然大悟。
1: And then a light dawned on me.
0: 他说圣经里面告诉我们有两种的风暴。
1: He said in the Bible there are two kinds of storms.
0: 一种的风暴他把它叫做管教的风浪。
1: The first kind is the storm of correction.
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1: The second kind is the storm of perfection.
0: 他只提到这两种。
1: He only mentioned these two.
0: 我把这两个就写在我的笔记本上。
1: So I copied this into my notebook.
0: 我就花时间去分析。
1: And then I try to analyze.
0: 我去思想。
1: I try to think about.
0: 这两者的分别在哪里？
1: What's the difference between these two?
0: 什么叫做 storm of correction? 什么叫做管教的风浪？
1: What's the difference between the storm of correction and the storm of perfection?
0: 这个风浪，第一种风浪就是不顺服神的旨意而带出来的风浪。
1: The first kind of storm arises when we do not submit ourselves to the will of God.
0: 第二种风浪是你顺服神的旨意而带出来的风浪。
1: The second type of storm arises even as you submit yourself to the will of God.
0: 亲爱的弟兄姊妹。
1: Dear brothers and sisters,
0: 我们要注意一件事情。
1: We have to pay attention to this.
0: 所有人间所定的约都是平等的。
1: When we enter into contracts with each other, we enter at equal level.
0: 不管是做生意的约，
1: whether this is a business contract,
0: 不管是婚姻男女的约，
1: or a covenant between husband and wife,
0: 两方都有应尽的义务，都有该尽的责任。
1: We each bear individual responsibilities, and we have our individual signs.
0: 也有我们所想的权利。
1: And we also have our privileges.
0: 但是当神跟人立约的时候，
1: But when God established a covenant with man,
0: 跟人与人立约是不同的。
1: That is different.
0: 人跟人立约，我们是站在同样的立足点来定约的。
1: When we enter in the covenant with other humans, we enter at the same level.
0: 神跟人是不能够站在同样的平等的地位。
1: But God cannot come to our same level.
0: 所以你如果用与人间的关系来跟神订约的话，
1: So if we enter a covenant with God as if we were entering a covenant with man,
0: 在我们的信仰的经历里面，迟早要出问题。
1: Then we will encounter problems in our relationship with God.
0: 因为我们要跟上帝交换条件。
1: Because then we will argue with God.
0: 我给你那么多，
1: I've given you so much.
0: 所以你要给我这一些。
1: Then you have to give me back so much.
0: 我摆上了这一些，
1: If I've given this much.
0: 所以你要报答这一些。
1: Then you have to give it back.
0: 亲爱的弟兄姊妹，上帝不能跟人这样来交换条件。
1: But this is not how God deals with us.
0: 这是一个非常重要的一个基本的观念。
1: This is a very important concept.
0: 感谢主，我们跟神订一个合约。
1: But praise God as we enter into a covenant with God.
0: 他爱我们，我们对他有爱的回应。
1: As he loves us, we have a response in love.
0: 但是他在我们身上的工作是照着他的旨意来决定。
1: But his work upon us works out of his will.
0: 所以 storm of correction 是因为我们不顺服而带出来的管教。
1: So when we do not submit to the will of God, he may correct us with storms.
0: 我把它叫做罚酒式的这种风浪。
1: This is the punishment.
0: 就是说敬酒不吃吃罚酒，上帝好好的对我们，我们不听，好了，就把我们轻轻的打两下，我们就醒过来。
1: We're not willing to listen to God when he speaks to us nicely, so he may have to hit us to wake us up.
0: 我们今天有许多的人在那样的风浪里面被上帝扭转过来。
1: And many of us have experienced this kind of storm turning us around.
0: 特别是我们看见一些长辈的弟兄姊妹。
1: Perhaps more so among some of the elderly.
0: 他们人生的经验丰富和比较多。
1: They have experienced more in their lives.
0: 他们真的看到这样的一位神。
1: They have indeed seen this type of God.
0: 但是 storm of perfection 是什么？
1: But then we also have the storm of perfection.
0: 是因着你的顺服而带出来的提炼。
1: It is the kind of testing that comes as we submit to the will of God.
0: 前面是因为你不顺服带出来的管教。
1: The first kind is a punishment that came because we are unwilling.
0: 这里是因着你的顺服而带出来的提炼。
1: But because of this willingness to submit to God, he was willing to test us.
0: 我们用的汽油是从原油提炼出来的。
1: The gasoline that we use comes from crude oil.
0: 经过提炼以后，我们今天可以用。
1: It has to go through treatment.
0: 我们信仰也是如此。
1: It is the same as our faith.
0: 我们越被主提炼，我们在上帝的手中就越能够被他用。
1: Our faith can be distilled so that it can be used more by God.
0: Storm of correction 在圣经里面有很多的例子，以约拿的例子为最典型。
1: I think that in terms of the storm of correction, the story of Jonah is the most typical.
0: 约拿不顺服神。
1: Jonah did not want to obey God.
0: 事实上与神的旨意背道而驰。
1: In fact, he turned all the way around from the will of God.
0: 结果上帝就把他放在风暴的里面。
1: And God placed him in storm.
0: 不是要害他。
1: Not to hurt him.
0: 而是要爱他。
1: to love him,
0: 提醒他,
1: to remind him,
0: 扭转他,
1: to turn him around,
0: 帮助他,
1: to help him,
0: 能够重新站起来,
1: so that he can indeed stand again.
0: 今天我们所看的这个风浪,
1: but the storm that we're seeing today,
0: 是造就的风浪,
1: is the storm of perfection.
0: 使这些门徒走在神的旨意的里面。
1: The disciples were walking in the will of God.
0: 仍旧遇到的一种风浪,
1: yet they still faced the storm.